And I know you want to win that money in the worst way. This is the final week of the K99.1 FM Country Cash Grab. 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Right now, Luke.

music from Cole Wetzel with Ella Langley. That was Jaded. It's New Country Nights with TJ on K99.1 FM. And what a huge football weekend it was. On the college side, the Ohio State Buckeyes beating Iowa this Saturday, 31-14. The Buckeyes stay at number 5 in the rankings. Now for the UD Flyers. They suffered their first loss of the season, going down 30-22 to Drake. Flyers now 3-1 on the season. And the Cincinnati Bengals on the NFL side.

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1: I knew I'd see her around. I'd be at some party, she'd show up and I'd be walking out. 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I'd act

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milestone for a legend right here in our area. Big congratulations to Alto High School football head coach Ed Domsides getting his 400th career win this Friday night. This makes him just the third coach in Ohio high school football history to reach the mark. Congratulations, coach.

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And just like that, we got to say goodbye, but just for tonight. We'll be back at it again tomorrow night. Same time, same place. Thanks, as always, for letting me hang out with you, Dayton. And don't forget, tomorrow morning, 8 a.m., your next shot at $1,000 with the Country Cash Grab. Right now, it's Ella Langley. 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
1: 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I got new music out. 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

0: 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New Country K99.1 FM. Hey, hey, Dylan James here. Great to be with you. And restaurant workers, I feel for you. It's not an easy job. I've done it myself. But how about this story? A Philadelphia man turned himself in after a video caught him throwing a cheesesteak at an employee of the restaurant he was at. The owner of the restaurant, named Frank, says the guy ripped his sandwich apart and then complained about it. There was an argument, and then the customer threw the sandwich at the manager of the restaurant and ran off. Cops said on Friday the man was charged with harassment. Rightfully so. You don't throw sandwiches at people. Come on now.
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0: 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That's Jaded, New Country, K99.1 FM. Hello, Dylan James here. Good morning. And listen to this. This is pretty interesting. A woman in London named Sarah, she has gone viral because she has spent 8 years changing her home. What does every little girl want to live in when they grow up? A real-life Barbie playhouse, right? Where Sarah actually turned hers into one. Every corner covered in various shades of pink, from the kitchen and the staircase to the garage door. Sarah's wardrobe is entirely pink. Her hair is pink. Her laptop, mouse, keyboard, luggage, power strips, and DIY tools have all been turned pink. Guess what? So is her car. Sarah spent $33,000 turning her life pink.
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What are your ideal sleeping conditions? Got a new survey for you here in about 10 minutes from now. 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

0: Anytime soon, that's Jason Aldean with New Country on K99.1 FM. Hey, hey, Dylan James right here with you. What are your ideal conditions to sleep in? New survey from Sleep Health says that adults sleep worse in hot, bright, or noisy bedrooms after studying 370 adults over 2 weeks. They found that when sleepers' rooms were too hot, their sleep efficiency was about 1% lower than usual, and their rating of a good sleep was 45% lower. Those who reported that they had noise in their room at night had 88% lower odds of rating sleep as good. Yeah, I like a chilly room.
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Are you a tailgater? And I'm talking about going to a game, not, you know, in the car. I have a new survey about NFL tailgating about 20 minutes from now. Here's New Country from Bailey Zimmerman. 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

0: Luke Combs with Rethink Some Things, New Country, K99.1 FM. Howdy, good morning. Dylan James here with you. Hope you had just a wonderful Monday and your Tuesday is going just as well. New survey from Sober Apartments reveals that 41% of NFL tailgaters identify as sober or sober curious. Among sober or sober curious tailgaters, 60% cite physical fitness as a motivation, while 46% cite saving money. Now, 56% of NFL fans believe that beer and football go hand in hand, and 84% of NFL fans say the game is just as thrilling, if not better, without alcohol. Yeah, I would agree, especially after the games this weekend.
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Competitive eater Joey Chestnut ate 16 pounds of baked beans at a contest over the weekend. Not just because. 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
1: 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How'd you get so jaded? I hit up Ella. 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

0: 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That's Coetzel and Ella Langley with New Country on K99.1 FM. Hey, hey, Miami Valley. I'm Dylan James. Good morning. This sounds like a fantastic job. Newser says the Florida tourism company Visit St. Pete Clearwater is hiring three people for a 10-day beach business trip, in air quotes. The job pays $10,000. Titles include Chief Vibes Officer, Chief Flavor Explorer, and Chief Sunset Curator. I think I'd be good at all of those. The selected travelers will receive flights, lodging, and VIP experiences. The new employee's job is to post about nightlife and live music along with restaurants and attractions. I might have to take a break here and sign up. Be right back.
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Today is October 6th, but it's also National Taco Day. Of course, it falls on a Tuesday because it has to, right? Here's new country from Hudson Westbrook.

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13: He's a ranch hand in a pinch, man. Hotter than the red on a cattle brand. Cause she's a gold digger with a quick trigger. A cast iron skillet swinging lid flipper.

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Dylan James here on my way out the door. Enjoy your Tuesday. Enjoy National Taco Day. Nancy and Woody are in next. I will taco to you tomorrow. See ya.

0: new Country Mornings here. Nancy Woody on a Tuesday, October 6th. We're firmly into fall, y'all.
1: Sure are.
0: And weather-wise, well, Urbana's at 37.
1: Ooh, buddy.
0: Dislike.
1: See the willy up there in Urbana, Nana.
0: Going to be up to the upper 60s today. And as the week goes on, it gets nicer, nicer, nicer. No chance of rain till Sunday.
1: That's what we were looking at yesterday, wasn't it? It's just like, especially in the afternoon, it's like perfect weather.
0: And that's only just a slight chance on Sunday. So, Sauerkraut Festival is going to be great.
1: There we go. About 70 degrees and sunny most of the week. That's perfect.
0: Mm-hmm.
1: Not hot, not cold, perfect.
0: It is Goldilocks weather, people. And our cash grab's coming up in just a little while. We got, let's see. We have got our radiothon for Dayton Children's coming up. And it's a little frustrating, y'all. I'm not going to lie. Because it says that you can bid on auction items, but it's not active yet.
1: Not active yet, huh?
0: Like, why not? You want to bid? You want to bid, right?
1: I mean, it's for plenty of people that want to bid.
0: Stage front seats for a country concert.
1: It's always a hot item.
0: Yeah. So you can go look at it.
1: Yes, we just wait until that ticker clicks to go, I guess. I don't know.
0: You can go pet it. Can't bid. You can pet it.
1: It's like the zoo. You can just kind of look at it.
0: For 10 cents, you can feed it.
1: Okay, Young's feeding the goats.
0: Yeah. Can't bid, though. Okay.
1: Not yet, at least.
0: Pretty soon.
1: Yeah. Coming soon.
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0: 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This Rod Cheer 2 week number one, his first single off Silver Sands Marina, and I think it's like what, 562 number ones for Kenny.
1: Oh, you gotta be somewhere close to that, right?
0: Yeah.
1: He's done all right.
0: He's okay.

0: 99.1 FM, Nancy Woody. It's 5:08. Happy Tuesday, not just any Tuesday, not just any Taco Tuesday, National Taco Day.
1: Yeah, it's only fitting that it falls on a Tuesday, though,
0: right? I
1: think
0: it's a necessity. Yep. How many tacos can you buy with $1,000?
1: Probably a whole bunch of them. You get to know once you win it here in about 3 hours.
0: Yeah. And, you know, I mean, whether you're soft shell or hard shell, I'm hard shell, you're soft shell.
1: Mm-hmm.
0: You can get a bunch.
1: I think I might throw, if I won $1,000, I'd throw some hard shells in there too. Just variety. I don't mind hard shell. I just prefer soft. You know what I mean?
0: I do.
1: Yeah.
0: I do.
1: I'd throw a couple of hard shells in there. Why not?
0: I'm sure that the taco industry will be pleased. Okay, coming up, we do have our Country Cash Grab. You just heard us play the little ticky tick tick thing. It comes up at 8 o'clock. Here's for Kids Radiothon. It's 2 weeks from Friday.
1: Yeah.
0: 2 weeks. Thank you, Christian, Joseph Airport Toyota Hyundai, and Otterly Baths with an S.
1: With an S.
0: They're back again. And we sure do appreciate all of their support, because we're asking you guys once again to help out with K9 Co-Pilot Program, because some of the ladies are retiring.
1: Yep. Need some. Red needs some new buddies.
0: Mm.
1: Red and Luna, the two new ones, they need some more new ones.
0: Well, and Red would like some dudes.
1: We'll have to ask him next time we see him. Does he want some dudes, or is he like being
0: I mean,
1: the only dude with all the ladies?
0: Certain things he doesn't prefer to do that the ladies didn't mind. So I think that is like, come on, dude. Suck it up, Red. Anyway, so we're super excited about that one. And we got some new kids for you to meet. And kids and dogs, man, that helps anyone in dogs.
1: Absolutely.
0: It helps out. So that's coming up in 2 weeks.
1: I know.
0: Yikes.
1: Wild to think about.
0: Halloween's on the way. The fall guide is up on the website. Go see where all the trick-or-treats are and haunted houses and all the things.
1: You can make all your stops. Fill up all the bags of candy.
0: Eat all the candy, go to the haunted houses, throw up, and go get more candy.
1: You got Nancy's approval, kids.
0: Get them zombie babies.
1: Yeah.
0: It's a good diet. Anyway, it's all on the website, so go look at it.
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20: A nice chilly start to our morning. Temperatures are in the 30s and 40s, hitting a high temperature of 69 degrees this afternoon, looking at that sunshine. So we'll start off tomorrow morning in the 40s again, 47 with a high of 77. I'm Storm Center 7 meteorologist Brittley Ritz. Now back to New Country Morning.

0: 99.1 FM, Nancy Woody, New Country Mornings with Lainey and John Mayer, Phone Keys Wallet, and you. Did you watch the video yet? Don't. It's very Halloween-y.
1: Yeah, you got the headless horseman and the headless Lainey.
0: Ugh, just don't like it. They're not like it at all.

0: That would be 2 hours, about 2.5 hours away from the first chance at $1,000.
1: Catch a cash grab if you so choose to play, and you should. It's really easy. I mean, you don't have to leave your house.
0: Right.
1: You don't have to leave anywhere. You just can stay in bed.
0: Sitting there with the phone in your hand anyway. Might as well.
1: Coming up at 8 o'clock. Okay. It's Amazon Prime Days because you know you're shopping.
0: Oh, yeah.
1: Okay. Now, I was just telling Woody that, of course, I shopped earlier. Yes, I did. Anyway, it's like before you check out, they go, did you forget anything? And they put up all these groceries. I cannot imagine buying groceries from Amazon. Apparently, people do because they've got it up there. But like bananas and lettuce and...
0: That's what I was telling you. So I don't know if I do like, you know, it'd be no different than, I guess, having the groceries delivered from Kroger or Walmart or whoever does that. You know what I mean? But like, I don't know. Prepackaged stuff. Yeah, I could get down with buying from Amazon, but like produce, meat, I'll go pick that out myself.
1: Yeah, but you just said that you have it delivered.
0: No, we don't.
1: I mean,
0: we do click list.
1: But somebody else picks it out.
0: Not the produce and the meat.
1: You go in and pick out your...
0: Yeah, go ahead and pick that. Just save time on the rest of the stuff.
1: Okay. I know a lot of people just let them, and I'm like... You know, because my mama always taught me, if you get, like, milk or something, you get the jugs 2 or 3 behind,
0: yep,
1: because that's the fresher ones.
0: Uh-huh. It's got a longer shelf life. Exactly.
1: Indeed.
0: I said, it's not their fault. They're just doing their job. They're just picking the first one available, the people that pick your groceries, but... They're not going to do that. Reach to the back or check the strawberries, make sure it's a good batch. They just grab things, strawberries, put it in there.
1: Or if there's no strawberries, they go, well, you can have blueberries.
0: Yeah. They're berries, aren't they? Same thing.
1: Yeah, you like those. But anyway, Amazon Prime Days today and tomorrow. If you're a big shopper, because a lot of people are getting in the zone for, dude, holidays.
0: Yeah.
1: It's hard to even say that word out loud.
0: All
1: but
0: right.
1: It's coming.
0: Right around the corner. What we talked about with Radiothon. This is a blink of an eye. It's all coming up quick.
1: Mm-hmm. I did look at the Christmas decorations, though, at Lowe's.
0: Yeah. They got them out already.
1: Oh, yeah.
0: Yeah.
1: Kept going, but I did look at them.
0: So do they have, like, is it one section Christmas and one section Halloween?
1: They're, like, all together.
0: All together? Just put it all together. Why not? Get your holiday festivities all in one corner here.
1: I mean, there's Yukon Cornelius and Skelly. So why not?
0: You know what? There's big skeletons. I've seen them used for multi-purposes. They're left out there for Christmas decorations, mm-hmm, too. Just put a little Santa hat on them. Mm-hmm.
1: That's what happens to the abominable when he doesn't eat.
0: Deteriorates into Skelly.
1: Yeah. See? Nancy and Woody.
2: 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Caleb Flynn was sentenced to life in prison without parole for murdering his wife Ashley in their Tip City home in February. Ashley's family spoke in court and, despite offering forgiveness, asked for the maximum sentence. Flynn continues to deny he killed Ashley. Monday Night Football, the Falcons spoiled the Saints' 20th anniversary of reopening the Superdome after Hurricane Katrina beating New Orleans 45-24. And the University of Oklahoma has announced its new student-athlete training facility will be named the Toby Keith Family Performance Center. The facility will serve as a player development center attached to the Kimry Family Stadium, the home of the Sooners baseball team. From the WHI Radio Newsroom, I'm Larry Hanskin.
3: 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Weather not causing any messy road conditions for our Tuesday morning drive, and so far so good on I-75, I-70, 675, and Route 35. Traffic not slowing down anywhere. No crashes to mention right now. I'm Jake Magnum.
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20: 69 degrees this afternoon, 47 tomorrow morning, 77 tomorrow afternoon, 72 on Thursday, 70 on Friday, and back up to 74 degrees on Saturday. I'm Storm Center 7 meteorologist Brittley Ritz. Now back to New Country Mornings.

0: Quad FM 543. It's Nancy Woody. That is Dylan Squared, Dylan Marlowe, and Dylan Scott. Always fun when Dylan James plays that.
1: Right. The trifecta there.
0: Uh-huh. It is the trifecta.
1: The trifecta of Dylan's.
0: Mm-hmm. And that's pretty funny. Happy Taco Day.
1: Yeah.
0: Go buy you some with all these monies that you're going to get.
1: Right here in about 2 hours and 15 minutes, you got a shot at $1,000.
0: Yeah, Country Cash Grab. You know you want to play. Okay.
1: Okay.
0: And you can spend it on paying off some important stuff. And then you can, listen, you can buy a bunch of tacos.
1: And you can use the rest for fun.
0: Or even like 10 bucks.
1: Yep.
0: How many tacos could you get?
1: For 10 bucks?
0: Uh-huh.
1: I don't know. Maybe five. I bet they're about $2 a piece now, aren't they?
0: Maybe.
1: Taco Bell. We'll just say for Taco Bell, standard taco prices.
0: Did you see that Joey Chestnut just ate a whole bunch of baked beans?
1: Of course he did.
0: On purpose?
1: Yeah. I can't imagine. Like, we always talk about his stomach after this. Like, a whole bunch of baked beans. His stomach's just terrible.
0: He ate 16 pounds. 16 pounds of baked beans.
1: On purpose?
0: That's what I said. Yeah.
1: That's what I'm asking. Like, why?
0: Five other contestants tried to finish 8 pounds before him. It was part of a grocery store thing. Four contestants who finished first each got a car. And bad gas.
1: I was going to say, for what?
0: You know?
1: At what cost? You got a car. Congratulations. That car smells terrible.
0: Not gas to fill it up.
1: Right.
0: Well, the tank.
1: Car smells terrible. Never give me a ride.
0: Shh. Baked beans.
1: That's about $2, by the way, for a taco.
0: Oh, okay.
1: $1.99, yep.
0: Tacos are good.
1: They are good.
0: Baked beans.
1: I'm in the minority when it comes to baked beans, Nancy. I know a lot of people love them. I don't. Not a fan. They look like they've already been chewed up and spit out.
0: Those are refried beans.
1: Well, those too. I'm not a fan of those either. Look like they've already been, processed and then back out.
0: Well, that's because when they come out, they still look the same.
1: I wouldn't know. I tried them once and that was one too many for me.
0: But you'll eat green beans.
1: I do like green beans. Hey, the presentation of green beans is much more satisfying than baked beans or refried beans.
0: No beans for you.
1: No. That's about the only beans I eat is green ones.
0: You don't like kidney beans?
1: No. Oh, no. Lima beans? No.
0: Navy beans?
1: No.
0: Jelly beans?
1: Oh, you got me there. Okay. I do like a jelly bean.
0: All right. Nancy and Woody.
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3: Just checked out I-75 in both directions through Warren, Montgomery, up into Miami and Shelby counties. Didn't see any issues. We also have no slowdowns on I-70 or 675. It's been a great Tuesday morning drive so far. I'm Jake Magnotta.
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13: A nice chilly start to our morning. Temperatures are in the 30s and 40s, hitting a high temperature of 69 degrees this afternoon. Looking at that sunshine. So we'll start off tomorrow morning in the 40s again, 47 with a high of 77. I'm Storm Center 7 meteorologist Brittley Ritz. Now back to New Country.

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1: That means we got about 6 minutes until second date update.
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1: Better not. Here it comes.

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1: Hi, this is Julia.
2: It's Julia.
3: Well, hello, Julia.
1: Hi.
2: How are you today?
1: I'm doing okay. How are you?
2: Oh, she's only okay.
3: How can we make that great, Julia?
1: Well, I went on this date. I met him online, and, you know, I've never tried online dating, so I was really excited when I matched with this guy that had, like, so much in common with me. I thought the date went really great, but now I can't get a hold of him.
3: Well, where'd you go? What'd you do?
1: So we went to this just chicken wing place, and we ate a bunch of wings, and we talked about everything. We had a lot of fun. I really just don't understand why he's not calling.
2: We need to find out, Woody.
3: Yeah, what was his name?
1: His name was Ryan.
2: Let's see, Ryan, if he's willing to go back out on a second date.
3: Yep, give us a little bit, and we'll give him a call, okay?
1: All right, thank you.
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0: 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K99.1 FM, a nice day once we get past the cold.
1: Yeah, waking up to another frosty one this morning.
0: Ugh, second day part two. That'll heat you up.

0: What's up, Miami Valley? This is Cole Swindell. Here it is, the second date update. Gotta shake my head over this stuff.
1: Julia went out with Ryan, correct?
2: Yep.
1: You chicken wing place? Which one? There's a bunch of them here that are delicious.
3: We went to Rooster's.
1: Ooh.
2: Carolina Gold chicken wings.
1: Oh, my God. I love that a chick is not ashamed of bashing some wings on a first date. Go, girl.
2: Messy.
1: Maybe that was a problem.
2: Maybe.
3: Oh, gosh, I hope not. I hope that wasn't the issue. I mean, I wasn't too messy, just a typical, you know, wing messiness.
2: Oh, yeah. Well, be real quiet. We're getting ready to call Ryan, okay?
3: Okay, thanks, guys.
4: Hello.
1: Hi, we're looking for Ryan. This is Nancy and Woody from K99.1 FM. Is it you?
4: Hi. Yes, it's me. It's Ryan.
1: Ryan at Rooster's.
2: Rooster Ryan.
1: Rooster, you just went to Rooster's, didn't you?
4: I did.
1: He's like, what the hell is going on?
2: I don't know. By his tone, I feel like he knows what's up.
1: You listen to the station?
4: I do.
1: Oh, man, he does know. Yeah. You know, second date update then, right?
4: Yeah, that was what I'm anticipating here.
1: Oh, my goodness. He does. I mean, I feel bad for him because he sounds like he's dreading this.
2: Yeah. We just got off the phone with Julia. You know how this works. And now you're gone. What happened?
4: Well, to begin, it was a great match. A great match with her wasn't a great match with the person she brought with her on the date.
1: What? She brought a wingman?
4: I'm telling you, it's a fact. And in fact, I showed up at the restaurant and she's sitting on the same side that I'm expected to sit on. So I'm sitting like next to her. And at first I thought, okay, they just ran into one another. It's just a coincidence, just a friend. And nope, she was there for the duration.
1: So she had one of her girlfriends then, right?
4: She had one of her girlfriends at the date.
1: And then you two are sitting on the same side and the friend is sitting on the other side and didn't make any attempt to leave? Is that what you're getting, Woody?
2: I'm picking up what you're putting down.
4: That's exactly what happened. And not only did not make an attempt, was super judgy, like super judgmental, and I'm an obstructionist in a sense. You know what I mean? Like,
1: the friend was like auditioning you?
4: You know, that's actually a pretty fair way to put it. Yeah, that's actually a pretty accurate assessment.
1: Dude, how do you handle that?
4: Super awkward. Like, I've never experienced anything like this in my life. In fact, when the bill came, her friend even looked at the waiter and says, "This will all be on one check." She expected me. I mean, all I can do is laugh. She expected me to pay for hers, which ultimately I did, because what the heck was I supposed to say or do in that situation? Yeah, it was super, super awkward.
1: So, dude, she's like, you went on a double date, literally.
4: I went on a double date.
2: Hey,
4: solo.
2: Maybe they both wanted to date you. You know what I mean?
1: I mean, it sounds like she was just kind of like critical. Is that right?
4: Very much so. And you can tell she's a protective friend. But there's a million miles of real estate of being a protective friend and coming out on a freaking date.
2: Oh, no. Yeah.
1: No kidding. You know? So how are you supposed to get to know Julia if this friend? I take it she wasn't sitting there being quiet.
4: No, and in fact, as far as my memory serves, I mean, she spoke more than Julia did.
2: So you got to know the friend more than you got to know Julia.
4: Well, her friend got to know me more because I was the one being probed.
2: grilling you with questions, huh?
4: Grilled.
2: Yeah.
1: Well, I'm taking Woody from the fact that he has not contacted Julia that it didn't go well.
4: No, that's a definitive yes that it didn't go well. No, it didn't go well.
3: Look, I was just scared. I've never tried online dating before.
2: So you brought a friend for backup.
3: Yeah, that's why I brought my friend. I mean, you never know. There's so many creeps out there nowadays. I didn't want to end up being serial killed.
1: But you were in a restaurant. I mean, yeah, I think you would have been...
2: Yeah, you're in public. You're safe there.
3: I mean, I guess, but still, you don't know. He could have chloroformed me and no one would have noticed.
1: So was your... I mean, is Ryan right? Was your friend, like, interrogating him?
3: I mean, not interrogating, but, you know, she was asking him questions, you know, trying to probe into, like, what he's like to make sure that he's a good match for me.
2: Did you ask any questions to Ryan to find out who he was and what he was like, or did you just leave that up to your friend?
3: I, of course, asked some questions, yeah, but she's a bit more talkative than I am.
1: So, apparently, since you're wondering why you haven't heard from Ryan, who is his friend's name? We got to know a friend name.
3: Her name's Carla.
1: Okay, so did Carla approve?
3: Yes, she did. She liked him. She she puts up a hard demeanor, but she means well, you know?
1: Hey, Ryan, look at that.
2: Pass
1: you got approved.
2: Yep.
4: Oh, goody. Woohoo.
2: Like, I kind of understand what she's saying, never trying online dating before, but have your friends sit on, like, the other side of the restaurant if that's the deal.
1: Well, yeah.
2: Not at the table with you.
3: I mean, I guess, yeah, she could have sat at, like, a different table or something, but I don't know. That would have been kind of awkward, too, with her just, like, staring at us.
4: Or just take a leap of faith and not bring a friend, period. That's just me.
1: Or even just, like, make up something like, oh, I met my friend here. We were just chatting till you got here. See, the coast is clear. Then she adios.
2: Yeah.
3: Yeah, that probably would have been a much better approach now that I think about it. But I'm new to this whole online dating thing, so you got to give me a little leeway.
2: That's fair. It's all a learning process, but third wheels usually never work out on dates.
1: And it doesn't seem to, but you know what? We can send them back out, just the two of them.
2: Yep, and we'll pay for everything as long as both of you agree to it.
1: Yes, Ryan does not have to pay, but Carla cannot come.
3: I promise Carla will not come.
1: What do you think about that there, Ryan?
4: I think I've got too bad of a taste in my mouth on this one. I'm so sorry. I'm going to pass.
3: Wow. All right.
2: Well, don't give up on the online dating. Just use this as a learning experience.
1: Yeah.
3: Well, definitely.
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7: 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Everyone's drive has stayed stress-free this Tuesday morning. If you're just now heading out to work, maybe school, there are no current slowdowns on I-75 or any of the interstates. And I also haven't heard reports of any crashes this morning. I'm Jake Magnotta.
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26: 69 degrees this afternoon, 47 tomorrow morning, 77 tomorrow afternoon, 72 on Thursday, 70 on Friday, and back up to 74 degrees on Saturday. I'm Storm Center 7 meteorologist Brittley Ritz. Now back to New Country Mornings.

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2: This song is really just three snapshots of my life. The first time I threw my hands up was at a concert as a kid. The second time was with a cop telling me to put them up. Then the third time was in a church. K

0: Nancy, Woody, hello. Good morning. How are y'all in the Miami Valley on this Tuesday? Doing good?
1: Doing all right.
0: It's Taco Tuesday. That's a good thing. We got money at 8 o'clock. That's right. Another good thing.
1: Country Cash Grab comes back. First chance at $1,000.
0: Uh-huh. And according to dietitians, the least bad Halloween candy are M&M's. Because they're a little tiny bit healthy because they've got the chocolate and the peanuts.
1: But the only problem is you can't stop at
0: a
1: reasonable amount. You eat enough to where they're not healthy anymore.
0: It's just not fair.
1: Yeah. You can't control yourself when you start popping M&M's. They're good.
0: You know what? I like M&M's, and I would not say no to them, but they're not my go-to.
1: You know what's really good, Nancy? Just in the M&M family, the peanut butter M&M's. Yeah. Oh, those things.
0: You think I don't know that?
1: Uh-huh, those things.
0: Now, our boss Nick likes the almond ones.
1: I don't think I've ever had almond M&M's.
0: They're a different taste.
1: Yeah.
0: You know what I mean? They taste healthier.
1: Yeah. Oh, I've had the peanut M&M's. Those are obviously a very popular brand, style of that brand, but never almond.
0: Mm-hmm. I'm not even sure if they make them anymore. But there you go. They, at one time, y'all help me with this. They had candy corn M&M's at Target.
1: Grace.
0: Which were chef's kiss.
1: Ooh, pretzel M&M's sound good. A little salty with your chocolate. There's almonds. Yep. Mm-hmm. They have fudge brownie M&M's. Fudge brownie. Caramel.
0: I know they've got cookies and cream.
1: Dark chocolate, cookies and cream.
0: Can you look and see if they got any candy corn ones?
1: I think that's discontinued, Nancy.
0: You're a liar!
1: The main four, milk chocolate, peanut butter, and the little minis that come in that tube, you know. Those make me feel better about myself, because they're like half the size of the regular ones.
0: Not if you're eating them the right way.
1: Just drinking the tube, yep. They don't even touch hand. They just go straight from tube to mouth.
0: That's what they're made for.
1: Right?
0: Yeah. You're not looking up candy corn M&M's? Thanks.
1: They're no longer. Why would I look them up? They don't exist.
0: Because you don't have respect.
1: They don't exist. You can get, how about this? Bag of candy corn, bag of M&M's. You just mix them all.
0: No, dude.
1: You just
0: mix
1: them all together.
0: It's the time of year, candy corn and peanuts.
1: Yeah.
0: Which are like paydays, which you don't like anyway. Yeah.
1: Not big on. Nope.
0: Give to mama. I'll eat all the candy corns, but they gotta be Brock's. They can't be like the store brands.
1: No,
0: gotta be Brock's.
1: Well, you like them little pumpkins too?
0: No, I don't like those. Your mom does, right?
1: Oh yeah, mom.
0: I don't like those.
1: My oldest son Camden, they like fight over those. They're so gross, the little chalky pumpkins. But candy corn's gross too. So,
0: but listen, you like the chocolate marshmallow rabbits?
1: Oh yeah, I openly admitted, I think I'm the only person in the world that likes those. Like the at Easter when you get the carton
0: that's
1: of eggs,
0: what I'm talking about. Yeah.
1: And then at Christmas time, it's like the toy soldiers and the snowman.
0: Mm-hmm.
1: Yeah, I'm the only one that likes those, and I'm okay with it. Stockings are full of them. Like, yep, send them down my way. Santa brought everybody some, but I'm the only one that eats them, and I'm cool with that.
0: That's like my dad and black jelly beans.
1: Yeah,
0: all his.
1: Oh man.
0: Yeah. Right.
2: 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Ohio Governor Mike DeWine joined ODOT to celebrate the opening of four new rest areas along I-75 in Butler and Auglaize counties. The new facilities include native Ohio plants, dog trails, rocking chairs, and storybook trails, which give kids and families the chance to read a Dolly Parton Imagination Library book. Lainey Wilson and Ella Langley will be among the performers taking part in a live TV special honoring Dolly. CMA presents I Will Always Love You, a celebration of Dolly Parton, airs on October 21st, Carrie Underwood, Reba McEntire, Kelsey Ballerini, Brad Paisley, Little Big Town, and Vince Gill are also set to perform. And the Cleveland Guardians find themselves down 2-0, the best of 5 American League Division Series, losing to the White Sox 4-3, game 3 tomorrow afternoon in Chicago. Tampa Bay up 2-0 on the Yankees after a 5-2 win. From the WHI Radio Newsroom, I'm Larry Hanskin.
3: 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All highways are open this Tuesday morning. For about an hour and a half, there have been no reported crashes. It's been a great Tuesday morning drive to take the interstates. Traffic is moving well. I'm Jake Magnotta. 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
4: 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Schumer, 95. Bernie Sanders, 92. 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
14: A nice chilly start to our morning. Temperatures are in the 30s and 40s, hitting a high temperature of 69 degrees this afternoon, looking at that sunshine. So we'll start off tomorrow morning in the 40s again, 47 with a high of 77. I'm Storm Center 7 meteorologist Brittley Ritz. Now back to New Country Morning.

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4: Hey, Miami Valley, it's Mark Weistrack of Midland. Nashville's the center of country music, and for the hottest news around, listen up right now to Nancy and Woody. They got you.
5: I have a question.
6: What is?
5: Where the hell's Midland been?
6: I don't know. That's a good
5: like
6: question.
5: These guys. Where are you guys at?
6: I don't think Mark knows where he is half the time anyway.
5: That's very good, Woody.
6: I mean that in the most sincere, nice way possible. Seems like a great guy to hang out with.
5: Very good. That he won't remember.
6: Right.
5: So you heard Larry Hadden his news about the Dolly tribute, which is cool, and about the Toby Keith.
6: Yeah.
5: What the leg? Keep thinking about Mark from Midland.
6: Mark,
5: I thought it was pretty
6: Weistrack.
5: Funny that when Miranda was talking about how she likes to write songs, and on her new album Crisco, I guess her husband gets co-credit writing on 5 of them. But she says the way she likes to write, she can't. And how many artists have we talked to, Woody, that say, "Well, I have planned times, or I meet with other writers, and we plan it out." She says she just sits on the front porch and drinks beer. Did you see that?
6: I did not, but it sounds like something Miranda would do. Yep, I just
5: 100%.
6: Hang out, drink beer, come up with these ideas. Well, congratulations go out to Stella Lefty. You just heard her and her big hit right there, Boston. It broke Carrie Underwood's 20-year record. It got to number one in just 22 weeks on country radio, and Carrie's Jesus Take the Wheel took 24 weeks. It's the fastest for a female debut single since Carrie's. Now, Gretchen Wilson's Redneck Woman, still number one. It only took 12 weeks to get there. Gretchen, she went straight to the top of that one, didn't she?
5: Did you hear that?
6: What's that?
5: Ella Langley says, "Hold my beer."
6: Nah. Uh-huh. Okay. Yeah.
5: This, I gotta find this. They have done like a remix of Drake's Solar Eclipse and Ella's Choosing Texas, and it sounds like the ultimate duet.
6: Well, you know, Drake did kind of like a remix of Choosing Texas, and he had to take it down. I wonder if it's because he released it too early and they weren't finished with the product yet, and this is what they really wanted to release.
5: Well,
6: because he kind of teased it this a couple weeks ago.
5: Well, but this was made within Cox.
6: Yeah.
5: This is a Cox product of a mix together.
6: Okay.
5: Philosophy put it together.
6: Okay.
5: And I'm going to go look for it.
6: Yeah.
5: And then we'll see what y'all think.
6: Yeah.
5: Okay.
6: Drake is an Ella fella. He's a proud Ella fella.
5: Self-admitted.
6: Yep.
5: And who ain't, right?
6: All of us.
5: Okay, everything you need to know is on the website, as it always is.
6: K99.1FM.com.
3: 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Minutes ago, was hearing reports of a crash in Kettering at Dorothy Lane and Stroop Road. This is near Speedway and UDF. On the interstates, I still haven't heard about any issues this morning. Traffic continues to move well as we are getting closer to where we see a lot more traffic on the roads. I'm Jake Nye.
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23: 69 degrees this afternoon, 47 tomorrow morning, 77 tomorrow afternoon, 72 on Thursday, 70 on Friday, and back up to 74 degrees on Saturday. I'm Storm Center 7 meteorologist Brittley Ritz. Now back to New Country Mornings.

0: K99.1 FM, straight up 7 o'clock. It's Nancy and Woody at 45 degrees right here in Dayton, but y'all in Urbana are 37.
1: Hey, how about it? They win or do they lose?
0: Dude, you wear shorts again today. You know, what is wrong with you?
1: I don't even know. What I need to do when I get home today is find the jeans. I think they're in the closet, tucked away. I haven't got them out yet.
0: Well, I think this is just going to be the coldest night of the week, so you might be okay the rest of the week.
1: Yeah, if we could power through today, we could power through the rest of the week.
0: Yeah, because temperature is going to get up to the 70s.
1: Yeah.
0: Just when the sun goes down, and boy, it's going down like it's 7:15.
1: I know, earlier and earlier.
0: Let's talk about something fun.
1: Okay.
0: How about money?
1: About an hour away from money. $1,000 to be exact.
0: Okay. Country Cash Grab, we want to give you this money, y'all, because it's out of the goodness of our hearts and the wallets of our bosses.
1: That's right. That's the best part about it. It ain't ours. Fun to give other people's money away.
0: It's Taco Day.
1: Mm-hmm.
0: Not only is it always Taco Tuesday, but it is officially Taco Day.
1: Yep. It's like the biggest Taco Day of all Taco Tuesdays, right?
0: It is the King Taco.
1: Yeah.
0: Okay. 29% of people would give up coffee for a year if they got a year of free tacos.
1: Oh, easy.
0: I would think that number would be way higher.
1: Yeah, easy.
0: Tacos, coffee?
1: Yeah. You can replace coffee with something else in the morning.
0: So I
1: you
0: find
1: can't
0: that,
1: replace tacos.
0: Yeah, I find that number a little...
1: Right.
0: This number I find unbelievable. 36% of people would give up sports for a year. Really?
1: Like watching?
0: You wouldn't... I'm thinking.
1: No.
0: You wouldn't watch football?
1: No. Tacos are gone.
0: For free tacos?
1: Tacos are gone.
0: Yeah. See, you get around it by eating nachos.
1: Right.
0: Okay. 34% would give up video games.
1: Yeah, yeah, that's okay. Easy. Yep.
0: Now your kids...
1: That's right, yeah.
0: Yeah. 50% of people eat tacos once a month.
1: Oh, yeah. Easy.
0: 2% of people, and we feel sorry for you, have never had a taco. Never.
1: They haven't lived life yet.
0: Yeah.
1: They haven't lived a full life yet. They've never tried a taco. How many?
0: 2%.
1: Okay, 2%.
0: Two out of every 100 people.
1: That's reasonable.
0: And I'm thinking that it's people who are here. I mean, you can't count folks who don't have access to them.
1: Right.
0: That's not fair. You know, like, I don't know, in a third world country or something, you know, they're concerned with staying alive.
1: Right. Yeah.
0: But it's like percentage of people who've never been to Waffle House.
1: I bet it's about 2% like that.
0: You think?
1: No, it's probably higher. That's a restaurant. We're talking about a food. You can make tacos at home. You can't make Waffle House at home.
0: They're never as good. I mean, I know you have to by necessity make them at home, but ain't nothing like a 2 a.m. trip through the Taco Bell.
1: 2% of people just haven't lived, Nancy. That's all it is. You got to try one. Even if you don't like it, you got to try one.
0: That way you can mark it off your list.
1: You got to at least try it.
0: Okay. And if you don't like them, we'll take them.
1: More for us. Nancy
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0: 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Hi.
1: Hi.
0: How y'all doing?
1: Cold.
0: It's good. You know what? It is kind of cold out there.
1: It is.
0: When it's in the 30s, that's when I'm using that four-letter word.
1: Yep.
0: It's cold.
1: It's there in a couple places.
0: I also like this four-letter word, cash.
1: Cash.
0: And grab.
1: Four-letter words are stumbling.
0: What is wrong with you today?
1: I thought you were going to go somewhere else with that, but cash is a good four-letter word. You're right.
0: You
1: and
0: know,
1: that's coming up in 50 minutes.
0: That's all you, but this is... Y'all, if you could just know what happens.
1: Oh, boy.
0: You wouldn't want to know. Y'all think Woody's all sweet and innocent and all that? No. He's a stinker.
1: Got a halo over this head over here.
0: Held up by devil horns.
1: Something's got propping up.
0: Okay. Jeez. Okay. 78% of you people have no plans to dress up for Halloween this year. None.
1: 78? That's 78. A high number.
0: And you know what?
1: That's
0: Halloween's on Saturday.
1: Yeah, it's like perfect,
0: and that's like
1: this year.
0: Trick or treat time.
1: Yeah, perfect to have Halloween on Saturday night.
0: 77% said they won't attend a Halloween party. I'm kind of bummed about this because this is the first year Gabby Enright's not having hers.
1: Yeah.
0: So I'm like, what am I going to do? You and I are going to dress up.
1: That's right.
0: Here at work.
1: Like we did last year.
0: We were really good. You guys saw our pictures when we were like Wayne and Garth. Not Wayne and Trisha. Wayne and Garth. Or Garth and Trisha. Wayne is
1: Garth
0: not with Trisha.
1: Yeah.
0: Garth and Trisha. Not them.
1: No. Where we're going?
0: Wayne's World. See, you got me all messed up because you're thinking four-letter words.
1: Flustered over there.
0: Yeah. That's longer than four letters.
1: I'd be careful with it, though.
0: You're a mess. That's four letters.
1: Oh, well, thank you.
0: Yeah. Nancy and Woody.
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3: Well, I mentioned that crash in my last report about 10 minutes ago, 75 South around Wagner Ford Road. Looks like they have, in fact, moved this off of the highway. So southbound 75 heading toward Dayton, moving normally. Looks like there is also a crash coming off of northbound Route 4 right at the end of the ramp to northbound 75 in Dayton. I can see a few vehicles in the right shoulder. Traffic's not slowing down because of this. And in Butler Township, an accident reported on North Dixie Drive near I-70. I'm Jake McNamara.
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19: A nice chilly start to our morning. Temperatures are in the 30s and 40s, hitting a high temperature of 69 degrees this afternoon, looking at that sunshine. So we'll start off tomorrow morning in the 40s again, 47 with a high of 77. I'm Storm Center 7 meteorologist Brittley Ritz. Now back to New Country Morning.

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1: Hey y'all, it's Zach John King, and this is my new song, Get to Drinking. When I get to drinking. It's about a relationship that I had in the past that after a few Jack and Cokes, I started to paint it with rose-colored glasses.
0: K99.1 FM.

0: What's up, Dayton? It's Dustin Lynch. Y'all don't want to miss this. It's the second date update. You can't make this stuff up.
1: Have you ever seen a collision test end well? Let's see if we can

0: send these two crash dummies back out on a second date.
1: Hello.
2: Who is this?
3: This is Kyle.
1: Hey, Kyle.
3: Taking my call.
1: Yeah. He's very polite.
2: Sure thing, Kyle.
1: Kyle's very polite.
2: What's going on?
3: Well, I was, I went on a date with this girl. Her name's Bella.
1: Okay.
3: And a couple of friends at UD hooked us up.
1: And hey, with Milano's, you guys just went back to school this week, so.
3: Yeah.
1: I know.
3: I mean, we're off to a rip-roaring start, you know?
1: Yeah. Well, how else do you do that at the University of Dayton, Woody, except rip-roaring?
2: Oh, that's the only way. That's the only way to do it.
1: So you went out with Bella? Tell us about it.
3: Yeah, so we went to Milano's. We had a great time. I thought we had a really good conversation, too. Like, she was telling me about what she was studying, what she was interested in. And, you know, I thought it was awesome. And I tried to, like, I talked to her back, but, like, she started getting quieter as the conversation went on. And I haven't really heard from her since that date. And I don't know, it's weird because I thought things went well, but I don't know.
1: Okay, well, he just sounds confused, doesn't he?
2: A little bit, yeah. Maybe this is where we can help, Nancy. You said her name was Bella, right?
3: Yeah.
2: Okay, well, give us a few minutes here, and we'll call Bella for you and see what happened, okay?
3: All right, thank you so much.
4: 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Caleb Flynn was sentenced to life in prison without parole for murdering his wife, Ashley, in their Tip City home in February. Ashley's family spoke in court and, despite offering forgiveness, asked for the maximum sentence. Flynn continues to deny he killed Ashley. Monday Night Football, the Falcons spoiled the Saints' 20th anniversary of reopening the Superdome after Hurricane Katrina beating New Orleans 45-24. And the University of Oklahoma has announced its new student-athlete training facility will be named the Toby Keith Family Performance Center. The facility will serve as a player development center attached to the Kimry Family Stadium, the home of the Sooners baseball team. From the WHI Radio Newsroom, I'm Larry Hanskin.
5: 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One minor issue that I'm looking at right now in Dayton, a crash at the end of the ramp from northbound Route 4 to northbound 75. It's out of the way if you need to use the ramp. It's in the right shoulder. Also in Butler Township, I'm still seeing an accident on North Dixie Drive over I-70. I'm Jake Magnata.
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18: 69 degrees this afternoon, 47 tomorrow morning, 77 tomorrow afternoon, 72 on Thursday, 70 on Friday, and back up to 74 degrees on Saturday. I'm Storm Center 7 meteorologist Brittley Ritz. Now back to New Country Mornings.

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2: All right, Kyle, you said your friend set you up on a first date with Bella. You guys went to Milano's, and you both go to the University of Dayton. That's cool. That's Nancy's alma mater.
3: Yay, go Flyers.
4: Oh, yeah, go Flyers.
3: Yes! My boy, oh, man. Kyle.
4: No wonder you're doing all right in radio.
3: Yes, see? My boy.
4: Man, I'm so happy. I love this school.
3: Aw, I can tell.
5: Sounds like it.
3: Well, and hopefully she's a Flyer too, so we got to figure out what the heck happened, right? So we're going to put you on hold a little bit. Don't lose the enthusiasm, and we'll find out what happened, okay?
4: All right. Thank you so much.
6: Hello.
2: Hello. Yeah, we're trying to look for Bella.
6: This is Bella. Who's this?
2: Hey, Bella. It's Nancy and Woody from K99.1 FM.
6: Oh, my God.
3: Yeah, we're like right across campus from you. Our radio station is at UD.
6: Oh, heck yeah.
3: I love the Flyers, baby. They love it. How's school going so far? I know you guys just started classes again.
6: You know, it's been pretty easy going. No complaints on my end.
3: So, yeah, I mean, one of our weekend guys, as we call him, Sweet Dalton, he goes to UD.
6: Oh, my God, I know Dalton.
2: We're sorry about that, Bella.
3: He's a good guy. He's got like the epic mullet, you know? So that is cool. Well, she knows Dalton.
2: She obviously knows what's going on this time of day on K99.1 FM then.
3: Do you know Kyle?
6: Yeah, I know Kyle.
3: He went on a date at Milano's?
2: Yep.
6: Yep, I definitely remember that night.
3: But he says he can't get in touch with you.
6: Oh, man. Listen, I feel so bad for him. I really do.
3: Why?
6: Well, he was actually really cute and he's so nice. It's just, he's not someone I could see myself being with. Like, as nice as he was kind of like, I guess like the best word to describe it is dippy, if I wanted to say anything.
3: Well, if you know Dalton, then he's probably...
2: was she dating Dalton or Kyle? It sounds like she's describing
3: but
2: Dalton.
3: But it sounds like you like Dalton, okay. So is he kind of like, you know what we call it, innocent.
2: Right.
3: Is that what you mean?
6: Well, yeah, I guess. But, okay, so... Like, we were talking about what we were studying, and I told him I was studying to be a meteorologist.
3: Nice.
6: And then he spent the entire date talking about meteors in space. And that's because that's what he thought I was interested in. And he was so sweet. I just couldn't correct him, and I didn't want him to feel dumb. So I just kind of listened to him for the rest of the date. And I'm just sitting there like, oh, this poor boy.
2: Well, it was nice of you to not correct him and make him feel bad.
3: I mean,
2: but...
3: that's like somebody who says, yeah, I love astronomy, and people goes, oh my God, I'm a Sagittarius. You know what I mean? Oh, I bet he feels terrible. I'm sure it was just, you know what? He sounded like he was nervous.
2: Yeah, it was probably just nerves. He might not be that innocent.
3: I mean, Kyle, you're on the phone. What are you studying?
4: So I'm pre-med, and that's a little intensive. And I spent a lot of time thinking about that, and yeah, sometimes I forget what words mean, and I am so sorry.
3: You know what meteorology is, right?
4: The study of weather.
3: Yeah.
2: See, it was just a classic mix-up. And
4: sorry. It's the start of the year, and I wasn't expecting to be going on a date so soon, and I was really excited to meet you. You're really sweet, and we had a great time. Thank you so much for... You can tell me I'm dumb, all right? I kind of need to know. I might kill someone if I don't.
2: Well, no, don't do that.
4: No. You know, like pre-med. If people don't correct me, someone might get like the wrong dose.
3: That's true.
4: Oh,
3: okay. That's true.
2: I was going a different route there.
4: I'm not going to commit a crime. Okay. Oh my God. I'm so sorry.
3: He sounds mortified.
2: He does.
3: Actually, to be honest.
2: It had to have just been nerves, right, Kyle? Like you just told us you know what meteorology is.
4: Oh, totally. I mean, she's great. Her name's Bella. I think it says it all.
3: Aww. You know, that's right. Beautiful. Bella is beautiful.
2: Uh-huh.
3: Okay, so it sounds like it was just a case of nerves. And obviously, being pre-med, Bella, he's not dippy.
2: Yeah, he's not dumb.
3: He isn't Dalton either. But, you know, that being said, Dalton problem wants to be an engineer. So, I mean, okay. I think that I got something here. Woody, you got it? Picking it up?
2: Oh, yeah. What we could do, guys, you both obviously know this if you listen. We can set you back up with a second date where we'll pay for everything. And, you know, the nerves won't be there as much. And we won't be talking about wild things like meteors and space and stuff like that.
3: You know, maybe we'll send you to, like, the Pine Club. That's, like, right down the road from Milano's. And that's fancy. Yes. And maybe we'll send you to a Flyer basketball game. I mean, something like that, you know?
4: Oh, I mean, I'm in the Red Scare, so, like, I got free tickets for every game. I'll be there.
3: Nope. Well, we'll send them somewhere else, but you both have to say you want to go out with each other again.
6: I would love to go out with you again.
3: I'm making a little heart with my hands.
2: What do you think, Kyle?
4: Absolutely. Thank you so much. I can't wait to see you again.
6: Aw, I'm so excited.
3: We cannot wait. We want to hear a follow-up, okay, you guys?
4: Oh, gosh. I'm sorry. I really need to stop that.
3: You're just very enthusiastic.
2: Kyle's excited.
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8: 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Still watching a crash at the end of the ramp from northbound Route 4 to northbound 75 in Dayton. This ramp is open, and this is out of the way. If you do need to use this ramp, it's not a big problem at all. Everywhere else, traffic's moving well on the highways right now. I'm Jake Magnotta.
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10: A nice chilly start to our morning. Temperatures are in the 30s and 40s, hitting a high temperature of 69 degrees this afternoon, looking at that sunshine. So we'll start off tomorrow morning in the 40s again, 47 with a high of 77. I'm Storm Center 7 meteorologist Brittley Ritz. Now back to New Country Mornings.

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1: Got to wait 30 to do it, okay? And now we's going to fix them to play this. I can't watch it. It makes me dizzy.
2: Oof. Yeah, right over there.
1: Need some Dramamine.
2: Dramamine.
1: Maybe I'll get a subscription. Oh, okay. Anyway.
2: Whoops.
1: That's another story.
2: Yeah.
1: Look what we got.
2: What you get?
1: We got country cover.
2: Okay.
1: Okay? We're going to play you somebody else singing someone's song. Now, don't tell us what the song is because it's going to be obvious what the song is and who the original singer is. Who is singing a cover version?
2: Okay.
1: Right?
2: And if you can do that, you're going to see Alabama with special guests, the Oak Ridge Boys, October 11th. That's this Sunday.
1: Mm-hmm.
2: Down at Truist Arena, you also get 4 passes to the Riverside JC's Haunted Castle of Carnage and Trail.
1: Okay. We know it's Ella Langley's Choosing Texas.
2: Yep.
1: But that's not her.
2: No, we want to know who's singing Choosing Texas.
1: All right.
2: All right. 937-909-K991. 937-909-5991.
3: 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This is just some heavy traffic. No accidents reported through here. No accidents if you're on I-70 or 675 as well. We continue to move well this morning. I'm Jake Magnata.
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8: 69 degrees this afternoon, 47 tomorrow morning, 77 tomorrow afternoon, 72 on Thursday, 70 on Friday, and back up to 74 degrees on Saturday. I'm Storm Center 7 meteorologist Brittany Ritz. 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

0: All right, all right, all right. The number one guess was who, Woody?
1: Hannah Harper.
0: Hannah Harper. Because when you Google it, that's what comes up.
1: Yep, but it wasn't Hannah Harper.
0: Nope. All right.
1: Miles over in Dayton knew that was Stella. Stella Lefty.
0: The Boston girl.
1: That Boston girl.
0: Okay. Yes, and because Miles knew it, Miles is going to go get educated.
1: Going to Alabama in the Oak Ridge Boys.

0: the chance to read a Dolly Parton Imagination Library book. Lainey Wilson and Ella Langley will be among the performers taking part in a live TV special honoring Dolly. CMA presents I Will Always Love You, a celebration of Dolly Parton, airs on October 21st. Carrie Underwood, Reba McEntire, Kelsey Ballerini, Brad Paisley, Little Big Town, and Vince Gill are also set to perform. And the Cleveland Guardians find themselves down 2-0, the best of 5 American League Division Series, losing to the White Sox 4-3. Game 3 tomorrow afternoon in Chicago. Tampa Bay up 2-0 on the Yankees after a 5-2 win. From the WHI Radio Newsroom, I'm Larry Hanskin.
1: 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Been watching a delay recently on 75 South around Route 35 in Dayton. Just saw this clear up. Looks like this was due to just heavy traffic and a lot of people merging from 35 onto 75 South. Looking good on other parts of I-75, and I'm not seeing any issues on any of the other interstates. I'm Jake Magnotta.
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11: A nice chilly start to our morning. Temperatures are in the 30s and 40s, hitting a high temperature of 69 degrees this afternoon. Looking at that sunshine, so we'll start off tomorrow morning in the 40s again, 47 with a high of 77. I'm Storm Center 7 meteorologist Brittley Ritz. 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

kid myself. That's John Morgan on New Country, K99.1 FM. I'm Nikki Montgomery. I have to tell you, I was so excited yesterday. I went to the grocery and they had some pretty good sales going on, which, you know, is very exciting right now since everything is so expensive. I was able to get a chuck roast on sale and I made one of the most delicious meals I feel like I have made in forever. And it was so easy. I just slow cooked a chuck roast.

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13: 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Sherrod Brown voted with Biden 97%, Schumer 95%, Bernie Sanders 92%. 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But times have changed. Now extremists are taking over. They're not asking for your vote. They're coming for your country. And Sherrod Brown will fall in line. He always does. Sherrod Brown, times

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0: Boots Off, new country from John Party on K99.1 FM. Hey, what's up? It's Nikki Montgomery. So I know my girl Nancy loves pickles. I don't know if she'd be willing to try this. I'm going to have to find out. So McDonald's newest offering is a bottled pickle juice named Pickle Boost. They're going to hand out free bottles of the pickle brine in Chicago during the city's upcoming marathon weekend. Bottles are going to be available while supplies last. McDonald's fans can get two bottles for free at participating restaurants. Pickle juice is commonly consumed by runners and other athletes during workouts and races in an effort to combat muscle cramps. I know my father-in-law always had pickle juice on the ranch in Texas, so maybe it works. I don't know.
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Hey, it's Nikki Montgomery. Be on the lookout for us. We're cruising around the Miami Valley. If you see us in a parking lot, stop by, say hi. 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

Since we first announced the Songs About Us album, it's been pretty cool to watch these songs find their way out into the world. Every one of these songs started with a story. You make them part of your story.

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0: 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This is New Country, K99.1 FM. I'm Nikki Montgomery. Is there such a thing as healthy Halloween candy? I don't really think so, but Yahoo Entertainment does say peanut M&Ms have been named the healthiest Halloween candy. Registered dietitian Rose Britt says it's not a whole balance, but it'll give you a little more sense of fullness compared to more traditional straight sugar type candies. Also says Reese peanut butter cups and Snickers are more complex choices, and Smarties are a relatively low-calorie, sugary option. I would eat them all.
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3: 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When Washington Democrats needed Brown's vote, he gave it every time. Sherrod Brown voted with Biden, 97%. Schumer, 95. Bernie Sanders, 92. 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And Sherrod Brown will fall in line. 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

That's it for me today. I'm Nikki Montgomery, headed out the door. Shane Collins in next here on New Country, K99.1 FM, with your next keyword for the Country Cash Grab. 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

0: 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And it's Shane Collins. And my kid's school pictures came out, what, was it 2 weeks ago, something like that? I got them yesterday, whatever. When did school pictures start costing like $85? 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What's happening? All right. 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

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Okay, so if you get the call,

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Why do I tell you that while I'm playing an Ella Langley song? Well, because Ella is actually on that song with Miranda.

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0: 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K99.1 FM, new country, and it's Shane Collins. And this is such a crazy story, but I got to share it anyway. Over the weekend, a Dayton couple called 911 on each other after they got into an argument about a food order that was wrong. So when the woman said the man assaulted her, the man said she came after him with a box cutter. Yikes. Both were arrested. I can't imagine catching a charge because 16-year-old Chloe forgot to put my French fries in the bag.
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It's Shane Collins in a new NFL survey. Cleveland Brown fans are the most likely to get drunk on game day. Heck yeah, with the season start that they've had. Yeah, I think they

Hey, Springfield. It's Luke Combs. I got new music out. You're the kind

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Miami Valley, Shane Collins. Thanks for listening. A little warmer tomorrow, but man, it's starting to feel like fall. I'm loving it. Here's Lauren Elena, Chase Matthew, All My Exes, K99.1 FM.

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All right, Miami Valley, it's Shane Collins. And you know that competitive eater guy, Joey Chestnut? He eats all the stuff. Well, he finally lost a contest. It's kind of crazy. I will tell you all about it here in 6 minutes.

0: Cole Wetzel and Ella Langley. It's Jaded, K99.1 FM, New Country. My name's Shane Collins. Thank you so much for listening. And you know, competitive eater Joey Chestnut, the guy that eats all the hot dogs, well, he ate 16 pounds of baked beans. Five other contestants tried to finish 8 pounds before him. The challenge was part of a grocery store contest. The four contestants actually finished first. They beat him. Each of them won a car. And speaking of cars, Joey Chestnut's wife made him sleep in the garage for the next 3 days after the competition.
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14: We've all seen it. 60 degrees on Monday, snow by Friday. 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
9: 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Schumer, 95%. Bernie Sanders, 92%. 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And Sherrod Brown will fall in line. 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

So, my fellow Buckeyes, Ohio is the fifth most likely state to get a speeding ticket. Moral of the story? 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

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Friday, he got his 400th career win. Guy's been coaching for

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It's Shane Collins, Miami Valley. Let's talk about this for a second, you know? Job interview. What is something that you shouldn't bring to a job interview? We will talk about it after Miss Ella Langley. Two songs.

Springfield is Luke Combs. I got new music out.

0: K99.1 FM, New Country. That is Luke Combs and Rethink Some Things. It's Shane Collins. Hey, appreciate you having us on. Thank you so much. Gen Zers are bringing iced coffees into job interviews. Some recruiters are warning that's too casual. Don't do that. Coffee in a hand could make an interview look like just one stop on a day of errands. 92% of people say bringing iced coffee to an interview is unacceptable. The other 8%, well, they're just morons. Hiring managers advise against anything messy or distracting in an interview, which makes sense. I will say this, though. I came into this job interview with a half-eaten Snickers bar and a Diet Mountain Dew, and they still hired me.
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K99.1 FM, Shane Collins, man, this is kind of cool. A candlelight tribute this Friday night to the King of Pop, Michael Jackson, at the Dayton Masonic Center. 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
3: 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Schumer 95%. Bernie Sanders 92%. 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
1: 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I hear my new song with
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1: 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How'd you get so jaded? I hit up Ella. 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It didn't take us very long to get it whooped and

0: 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New Cole Wetzel with Ella Langley. That was Jaded. 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

She will be joining Lainey Wilson, Carrie Underwood, Reba McEntire, and many more in a live TV special honoring the late, great Dolly Parton, which will be airing on October 21st on ABC. It's the modern queen of country, Ella Langley, with Loving Life Again on New Country Nights.

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